0: this hour with Lee Price.
1: I built a studio on my bus so that I'm out when I'm on the road, in my downtime, I can get a lot of work done out there so that when I do get home, I'm not going back to work.

0: John Ciambi sitting in for Elena, the new mama, here on Backstage Country. We're with our host this week, Lee Bryce. So, what is Lee Bryce's definition of success in 2026?
1: Well, the first thing that comes to mind is being able to continue doing what I'm doing, but while balancing my family out, you know, because truthfully, it's gotten hard. We were on, you know, we've been on a couple of big, long 3-week runs this year. And to be gone from your kids and your wife that long, the kids, when they get older like they are now, they start actually caring. And it's hard to walk out whenever your little girl's begging you not to go. Mm-hmm. And you just got home 2 days ago. So that became a really, it's not an issue, but it was definitely something that I was like, okay, we got to figure this out. And so I figured a lot of ways to balance that. You know, I built a studio on my bus so that when I'm on the road on my downtime, I can get a lot of work done out there so that when I do get home, I'm not going back to work. You know, I could spend even more time with them and just devote all of that to them, my family, when I'm home. And so to be able to continue to do this, people still come up to me and talk to me about songs from the past and songs like current songs that are coming out and excited about music still. People still come to the shows and show up hard. And it to be able to do all that and to be able to have our healthy, happy family at home and it all still be working and driving together, that's, to me, I'm successful at the moment. You know, and that's my goal and that. And then, you know, there's always the things. You know, I want to continue to play bigger places and do all the things and win awards. But really, that stuff is... that's really kind of way off in the distance for me. I don't really think about that stuff as much as I just want to play the music, make the music, get to do what I love, and also at the same time give, you know, my family all of the love and attention they need and somehow balance it. And that's what we've been doing.
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24: 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We continue to deal with rainfall, and the rain can be heavy at times, and it'll persist right through the next couple of days, a tropical feed of moisture working its way across the state, watching, of course, that new tropical system in the Western Gulf. For now, it's temperatures near 70 at night, 80 through the day. 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

Hey, y'all, it's Lee Bryce. Stick around, because we are going to share some new music that you are going to love. The Backstage Breakout single is coming your way in just a few on Backstage Country.

0: John Chambi sitting in for Elena, the new mama, here on Backstage Country. We're with our host this week, Lee Bryce. I noticed in your list of achievements a 2023 nomination for a Daytime Emmy. I mean, I don't know if there's any, has there any been, I don't think there's ever been a country artist that's been up for a Daytime Emmy. I got to know about that.
1: Well, I've written some songs, and this is kind of where this came from. It was for a TV show that was out, right? But it was just one episode kind of this show. And the show was all about inspirational people. And this one lady, she started this whole kind of charity thing to where she goes to like laundromats, literally, and gives away. She brings all these quarters and she gets the stories of all the people that are there. And like, she just makes people's day, right? And so I was going to be on this episode of this song, of this show, you know, for this reason, to go in there, hear the stories ourselves, me and a couple of co-writers of ours. And they said, we want y'all to write a song about what you experienced through that day. Now, you might be like, it's kind of odd. You're going to go to this charity thing and meet people with, like, it's a laundromat. Well, we literally wrote a song about a laundromat and this day that we had, and it was just for that, and it was just kind of for that moment. We didn't ever think anything else of it. And then next thing I know, I'm getting calls and emails going, by the way, you're up for an Emmy. I was like, what's an Emmy? Now I know, but either way, it was really cool. You
2: know, yeah. Don't go anywhere. More Backstage Country is next with Lee Bryce.
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18: 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Showers will continue, and some of them will be heavy at times. Temperatures near just above 70 overnight, and the shower threat, really, next few days does not ease up. On and off showers, sure, but plenty of rain to go around, and when the showers flare up, they're heavy. 80 degrees for the afternoon, highs each day near just above 70 each night. 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
3: Hey there, Backstage Country. It's John Shambi in for new mama Elena, and we are hanging with this week's host, Lee Bryce.
4: 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I am ready to roll for a brand new hour of red hot country hits coming up on Backstage Country.

0: John Chombi sitting in for Elena this week. This is Backstage Country. Our host this week is Lee Bryce, and you remain one of the busiest touring artists out there. Now, I want to ask you this first before we talk about what's coming up. But you just came off of, a year ago, an acoustic tour.
1: Oh, yeah.
0: And was that your first?
1: That was my first acoustic, like, straight up. And it was called You, Me, and My Guitar. And it was strictly myself. I mean, I had one bus out there with just a few people. We set up a couple of lights. And I would go sit at a theater with like 10 guitars around me and a little piano. And I'd walk around and tell you my life story and sing all the songs that were a part of them. I'd have conversations with the people in the audience. Like, it was a whole different thing. For 2 hours, we'd get up there. And we'd laugh and cry and scream and have fun and stomp. And, man, it was so special because I grew up like that. I grew up playing just me and my guitar to my family or my friends. And so it was really natural and really, really fun. It was the first time we did it 2 years ago, and then we did it 2 years in a row. And we may give it a year break, but I don't think I'll ever stop doing that. It was so much fun.
0: Yeah, I'm going to ask you, you've gone out since then with the band. Mm-hmm. Has that changed any way you look at things when you're on stage?
1: 100%. Like, you know, we're still our band. We love to come out and kick the footlights out, and we dynamically keep it as fun and also bring you down and have moments. But that being out there like that alone for that long, it taught me a little bit more about the intentional conversation between songs and the even hopefully better connection, like, with every person in the audience. Now, it's can't exactly have a conversation with one person with a full band show and you got 10,000 people out there, you know what I mean? But you could almost try to do it with your eyes. And I've always tried to do that, but it really slowed me down a little bit.
0: Mm-hmm.
1: It made me slow down a little bit in my full band shows. So this year definitely had a little influence. You learn something every day, is what my daddy said, you know?
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6: Choose the number one roofing company in Palm Coast, St. Augustine, and Ormond Beach. 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We continue to deal with rainfall, and the rain can be heavy at times, and it will persist right through the next couple of days, a tropical field of moisture working its way across the state, watching to force that new tropical system in the western Gulf. For now, it's temperatures near 70 at night, 80 through the day. 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

Hey, y'all, it's Lee Bryce. 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The Backstage Breakout single is coming your way in just a few on Backstage Country.

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0: John Chombi sitting in for Elena this week. This is Backstage Country. Our host this week is Lee Brice, and you remain one of the busiest touring artists out there. You've always been touring. And the other thing that you always do a lot is collaborate with artists. I mean, on this album itself, you've got Vince Gill, yeah, and you've got Kelsey Hart and Chase Rice. Anybody else that I...
1: Nate Smith.
0: Oh, that's right.
1: Drinking Buddies. My whole Trailer Park crew, Jared Neiman, Jamie Johnson, Randy Houser. I mean, yeah, I've got... I've got people just singing backgrounds that you would know, but like they aren't even, you know, listening. I mean, it's just like, it's not like a, I mean, there's a lot of people that I love doing music together. You know, it's so much more fun. And so, yeah, I'm going to continue to do that, like always, because, well, it's fun and I love doing it. So that's what I'm going to keep doing.
0: Any surprises coming up, like when you're on tour, that somebody might drop in? Do you have any?
1: Well, you know, sometimes that's like I fly by the seat of your pants. You know, like just like the other day, I was going to a Brantley Gilbert show because I was there early and I had a day off, and he was playing the night before, and we're buddies, and it didn't actually happen because he was like, "Hey man, you want to jump up and sing a song?" I was like, "Man, I'm going out front to your front of house and just sit there and enjoy your show." But yeah, like that could happen. Those kind of things do happen a lot. But even on some of these songs that are on this album, there are a couple of big possibilities that may be, like, as this album is rotating for the next year or so, that may, and you might get another version of one of these songs with another artist or two on it. So there's still a few things in the works that could possibly happen. Yeah, for sure.
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25: 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Showers will continue, and some of them will be heavy at times. Temperatures near just above 70 overnight, and the shower threat, really, next few days does not ease up. On and off showers, sure, but plenty of rain to go around, and when the showers flare up, they're heavy. 80 degrees for the afternoon highs each day, near just above 70 each night. 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
4: And that's me, Lee Bryce. Hey, y'all, it is so much fun hosting and hanging out with you. We are going to light this thing up. A brand new hour of Backstage Country starts right now.

0: John Chambi in for Elena, and we're backstage country. Elena back in a couple of weeks. She's a new mama. We have our host this week, Lee Bryce, with us. Now, talking about sports, you have three kids. Any of them getting interested besides music into sports?
1: Yeah. In fact, Dakota, my oldest, he's a senior this year. He was seventh grade. He broke the state record in the discus by like 7.5 feet in the rain. Then he went to the Nationals and won the national championship. And then he's winning, you know, and then he started playing football. And now he's stud inside linebacker, just killing it. And so everything he touches athletically, he just destroys. He can play at ping pong and just, he picked up a golf club the other day, first time, and he just crushing the ball, you know. So crazy athlete. My middle son is just picking up football, but like his feet and his hands are like my size. Okay. He's 12. Okay. He's going to be way taller than his brother. His brother's about 6 foot. I'm about 6'3". Riker might, he might surpass me. So his days are way in front of him to see what happens with him athletically, but he's got like that crazy wild spirit. So we'll see what happens with that. And then truly loves to dance, truly loves to ride horses. Like, it's like when she gets around horses, it's like her posture changes. She, yeah, her attitude changes. So that's a beautiful thing. And so that's our kind of sports stuff there. So I love watching. If I can't make a game, which like crushes me, I'll just go sit and watch practices. I'll go watch Riker practice football just to watch him practice, because I don't want to miss a thing of all that. And so all of it, it's my favorite thing in my life. One of the biggest joys of my life is watching my kids, you know, do things like that and grow into sports, because I know how much sports affected me and influenced my life in a positive way. And it does make me happy to see them doing their different ones.
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26: Choose the number one roofing company in Palm Coast, St. Augustine, and Ormond Beach. 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We continue to deal with rainfall, and the rain can be heavy at times, and it will persist right through the next couple of days, a tropical field of moisture working its way across the state, watching to force that new tropical system in the western Gulf. For now, it's temperatures near 70 at night, 80 through the day. 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

0: John Chomby in for Elena, and we're backstage country. Elena back in a couple of weeks. She's a new mama. We have our host this week, Lee Brice, with us. And Lee, I could not sit here and talk to you without talking football.
1: Okay.
0: You're a Clemson alum.
1: Uh-huh.
0: I'm going to get into this. You're on the Tiger football team. We know that.
1: Yeah.
0: No secret you're a big fan. And it's no secret this year that the Clemson glory days might be behind them. How are you dealing with this Clemson football this year?
1: Well, you know, it sucks, you know. But the worst song I ever wrote in my life was a song that talked about tailgating for your favorite team. But they always lost. They just always lost.
0: Right.
1: And the song was called "The Odds Are Bad, But the Stakes Are Good."
0: Well, that's great.
1: So the thing is you love your team no matter what, you know. And there's a lot of things that have changed in college football, big time. I mean, I'm not a fan of kind of the world of college football. I don't think it'll ever be the same now, you know. Yeah. And so with that being said, traditions of schools, it's kind of almost coming to an end too, because it's like there's not a lot of commitment and like devotion. That worries me a little bit about teaching our young people about once you commit to something, you commit, you know. Mm-hmm. Hopefully they'll get some rules around that kind of stuff to help it out, you know, as far as that whole situation. But Clemson is always going to be my boys. And you say behind you, you know, that the glory days are behind us. I mean, all that says to me is that means they're in front of us too, you know.
0: True Clemson fan. There it is.
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16: 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Showers will continue, and some of them will be heavy at times. Temperatures near just above 70 overnight, and the shower threat, really, next few days does not ease up. On and off showers, sure, but plenty of rain to go around, and when the showers flare up, they're heavy. 80 degrees for the afternoon, highs each day near just above 70 each night. 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
1: All right, that's a wrap for today's show. John Chombi subbing for new mama Elena. And day two is in the books with Lee Bryce. Great job hosting today, pal.
2: Oh, man, thank you. We've done it before, but I'm still learning a little bit. Count down the hours, y'all, until we get to do this again tomorrow. I can't wait. Y'all better come back and see us.
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3: 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This week's host, Lee Rice.
4: 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Well, I'm glad to be here with you. As always, lots to talk about. And I'll be sharing a bunch of stories about my new album and my tour and a whole lot more.
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0: Russo.
1: John Ciambi in for Elena this week. Host this week is Lee Bryce on Backstage Country. And talking about the Sunriser album, there's a deluxe version. Mm-hmm. This is the 32-cut mm-hmm. version.
2: Yeah.
1: But you released the regular album and the deluxe version at the same time.
2: Yeah.
1: What was the thinking behind that?
2: I mean, it was just that the fact that part of it was because you can't... I want to make LPs, too, for this, which, if you don't know what that is out there listening, you know, the old school records that you have to, like, put on a turntable.
3: It's called vinyl.
2: Yeah, vinyl. Yeah. And they can only hold a certain amount of time on each side. Mm-hmm. So we weren't able to call it one thing and stack all these records together, because 32 songs is just, you know, you'd have a stack of vinyls. So we just decided to kind of give it two parts to the record. Here's the first couple of years of these songs, and then here's the last couple of years of these songs of where I'm at in my life. And they both really go together, so it was kind of like a double quote, maybe double album, rather than a deluxe. However you want to call it, I don't care. I just wanted all the songs to come out at the same time.
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15: Choose the number one roofing company in Palm Coast, St. Augustine, and Ormond Beach. 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We continue to deal with rainfall, and the rain can be heavy at times, and it'll persist right through the next couple of days, a tropical field of moisture working its way across the state, watching to force that new tropical system in the western Gulf. For now, it's temperatures near 70 at night, 80 through the day. 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

Hey, y'all, it's Lee Bryce. Stick around, because we are going to share some new music that you are going to love. 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

0: And whiskey. Let's talk about that one.
1: Well, it's me and whiskey, but it also, speaking of Elena and like her new baby.
0: Yeah.
1: I know that doesn't sound like those two things go together.
0: Trying to figure out where you're going with this.
1: Okay. But if you listen to this song, this is the cool thing about this song. When we were writing it, it's all these nursery rhymes. But they're, you know, obviously worked in a different way. But they're obvious. If you go listen to the song, you go, then all of a sudden you catch them all. And so the whole song is nothing but nursery rhymes. The whole song, including the chorus. Oh. Me and whiskey sitting in a bar. Remember? Me and Hannah sitting in the tree.
0: I gotta jump in here real quick. I was listening to the song coming in, and that's the first thing that hit me. This is like somebody sitting in a tree. Yeah. And I just went, well, that.
1: And then there's Humpty Dumpty sat on the wall. There's, you know, there's the wheels on the bus go round and round. Just when you listen to this one, y'all, pay attention to the kind of innuendos of the nursery rhymes. And so here it is, y'all. This is Me and Whiskey off my brand new record, Sunriser, right here on Backstage Country. Me.

0: Stick around for more with me, Lee Bryce, your host all week long on Backstage Country.
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22: 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Showers will continue, and some of them will be heavy at times. Temperatures near just above 70 overnight, and the shower threat, really, next few days does not ease up. On and off showers, sure, but plenty of rain to go around, and when the showers fire up, they're heavy. 80 degrees for the afternoon, highs each day near just above 70 each night. 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
6: Wednesday is here. It's finally After Midnight. I'm your host, Granger Smith. Show number 1734 is on right now. I've got some good news to share with you. Hang tight, I'll read it for you. I've also got some Nashville news. Well, Ann Hudson's going to read that for you. And I've got a really good list of country music to play for you. All this here on the Camel's favorite day of the week. Hang tight. It's After Midnight. It's Wednesday.

0: think I know how to get your Wednesday started off on the right foot, and that is with some good news. If you hang on two songs, I'll share some with you.
1: He's a ranch hand in a pinch, man. Hotter than the red on the cattle brand. Cause she's a gold digger with a quick trigger. A cast iron skillet swinging lid flip.

0: You use a story that'll make you smile. Granger's got some good news to share now.
1: A waiter in Griffin, Georgia is being hailed as a hero after overhearing something that didn't sit right. While serving two men at his restaurant, he realized they were allegedly planning a bank attack. He quietly called the police, who showed up fast and found the pair sitting in a car outside of Wells Fargo. The officers arrested both men without incident and said that the waiter's quick thinking may have stopped a tragedy before it started.
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11: 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Chardani Roofing for inspections and repairs, re-roofing, and insurance claims. 386-338-7926. We continue to deal with rainfall, and the rain can be heavy at times, and it'll persist right through the next couple of days, a tropical feed of moisture working its way across the state, watching, of course, that new tropical system in the Western Gulf. For now, it's temperatures near 70 at night, 80 through the day. 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

0: Hey, Granger. This is Jared up here in Spangle, Washington. Just want to call in and say that I love your show. What you do it every night.
1: Sure appreciate you, Jared. Thanks for listening, brother.

0: Stick around. Ann Hudson is coming up with the latest buzz from Nashville. And give us a tease of what you got coming up.
1: Well, this is cool, Granger. Did you see Megan Maroney got a new gig, sort of-ish? I got the scoop coming up in your Nashville news next.

0: from Nashville's Music Row. It's Ann Hudson.
1: So Megan Maroney has a glamorous gig coming up. She'll perform at the Victoria's Secret Fashion Show along with Cat's Eye, Megan Thee Stallion, and Tate McRae. The show happens in Los Angeles on Sunday, October 18th. You can actually watch it live on YouTube at 7:30 Eastern, 6:30 Central, and Victoria's Secret will also stream it on Instagram and TikTok. So Ella Langley is standing up for the girl who chased her dream during a recent show in Columbus. She admitted the criticism that comes with fame had her questioning whether she was strong enough to even handle it. Then she remembered what it took to get here, riding in a 15-passenger van, living on bar food, and, well, tip jar money.
2: I don't think I've ever had more opinions on myself in my life than I have in this last year. 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
3: 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Showers will continue, and some of them will be heavy at times. Temperatures near just above 70 overnight, and the shower threat, really, next few days does not ease up. On and off showers, sure, but plenty of rain to go around, and when the showers flare up, they're heavy. 80 degrees for the afternoon, highs each day near just above 70 each night. 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
6: Welcome to Wednesday, halfway through the work week. It's After Midnight, y'all. I'm Granger Smith, your host, asking this question. Got some good phone calls from it. What scares you? How do you answer that question? Whatever pops in your head. 866-607-8383. I've also got Earl Nibbles Jr., that old country boy with the dumb criminal story, and all this here with a bunch of good country music. Hey, if you're up really early or up really late, whatever that might be, I'm with you, and we're after midnight.

0: 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You're listening to After Midnight with Granger Smith.
1: Asking this question, what scares you? And look, you don't have to go super deep on this. It could be fun, lighthearted if you want. But what scares you? What popped in your mind when I said that? 866-607-8383.
2: What scares me is being possessed, finding out that I'm not me anymore.
1: I wonder how we would prevent that. I wonder if there's a way to know how to prevent such a thing. That's an interesting question. I know. Do you? 866-607-8383.
3: Non-driving truck drivers scare me. I've been doing this truck driving for 40 years. And you got a lot of people out here that just think CDLs hangs on trees. And they just scare me the way that they drive. They just drive dangerously, forcefully, and everything else. It's truck drivers that scare me. And some of the four-wheelers should be educated on driving, too, because I've seen some of them just flipping out of their wigs. So I guess driving and traveling scares me the most.
1: Yes, sir. And the ones that have done it for a long time have seen it all. And I would guess that CDLs are getting easier to get. And moreover, four-wheelers don't understand. More and more. I mean, no one's telling them. No one's telling you when you learn how to drive a car about how long it takes for a semi-truck to stop. Or what it would mean for him to be able to come over and change lanes. Or what it means for him to, what his turning radius is, right and left. Not a lot of people think about those things. And so I can understand that would be a fear. It's a good call. 866-607-8383.
4: Hey, chime in with your thoughts on tonight's topic. Just call and leave a message at 866-607-8383. Come be a part of After Midnight with Granger Smith.
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15: 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We continue to deal with rainfall, and the rain can be heavy at times, and it will persist right through the next couple of days, a tropical feed of moisture working its way across the state, watching, of course, that new tropical system in the Western Gulf. For now, it's temperatures near 70 at night, 80 through the day. 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

school uphill both ways. We were kings which raised a dirt floor poor. Of course, that was back before the war. Yeah, your uncle and I made quite a pair, flying F-15s through hostile air. He went down, but they missed me by hair. He'd always stop right there and say,

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0: Hey, it's Beth with the post office, just calling the mail around Lexington. Love listening to the answers that the people have on your questions. Have a great day. Thanks.
1: Well, I appreciate you so much. Thank you for listening this morning. See?

Okay, some Louisiana inmates allegedly found a use for their jailhouse. Bibles that sure wasn't a part of Sunday school. We'll explain. Earl Dibbles Jr.'s got this story and what went down coming up. Hey.

0: Ready for a story that'll make you feel a little bit smarter?
1: Yep.
0: It's time for Earl Dibbles and Dumb Criminals, now on After Midnight.
1: Cool.
2: Deputies say 11 inmates at Louisiana's Evangeline Parish Jail tore pages out of the Bible, soaked them in cleaning chemicals and other substances, and rolled it up into homemade cigarettes. Officers got suspicious when inmates gathered in a restroom and came out stumbling around like they was drunk. Shoot. A search turned up rolled pages and assorted items deputies believe was used to light them. And all 11 of them is now facing additional charges. Fellas, when somebody tells you to get fired up about scripture, that ain't what they mean. Shoot.
0: It's After Midnight with Granger Smith.
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4: 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Showers will continue, and some of them will be heavy at times. Temperatures near just above 70 overnight, and the shower threat, really, next few days does not ease up. On and off showers, sure, but plenty of rain to go around, and when the showers fire up, they're heavy. 80 degrees for the afternoon, highs each day near just above 70 each night. 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

Listen, this isn't just a show. 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
5: Hey, thank y'all for starting your Wednesday here with me on After Midnight. I'm Granger Smith, your host, and I've got some things written down here that went down on this day in history I want to talk about coming up. Plus some Nashville news with Dan Hudson. She's coming in here to tell you about your favorite stars in Nashville and what they're up to and all the stories they got going on. Hang tight for all of this here early on a Wednesday. I'm glad you're with me.

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1: On this day in history in 1780, American patriots defeated Loyalist forces at the Revolutionary War's Battle of Kings Mountain. 1951, singer John Mellencamp was born. 1960, the television series 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the September 11th attacks. 2003, Arnold Schwarzenegger was elected governor of California. Those are some things that went down on this day in history.
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16: 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We continue to deal with rainfall, and the rain can be heavy at times, and it'll persist right through the next couple of days, a tropical field of moisture working its way across the state, watching, of course, that new tropical system in the western Gulf. For now, it's temperatures near 70 at night, 80 through the day. 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
17: This is interesting. I don't know what this is about to say, but we're about to get into it. What should we avoid when worshiping God? I'm 15 years old. For a while, I've had a strong desire to play an instrument and possibly be part of a worship team at my church since I love singing. How can I have the right motives? How can I be part of a worship team but not steal his, quote, show? Let me give you a really strong warning. I was once 15 and really into this kind of stuff, really into God, doing a lot of like church camps type stuff, and I drifted. It's definitely possible as the distractions come and life expands and your world gets bigger and bigger and bigger and your responsibilities get greater, we have a tendency to drift away from that. So remember this and remember these questions that you're asking at 15 and just how special it is.
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0: Hey, Granger, this is Fletcher from Hickory, North Carolina. As I'm finishing up my shift, the sun's coming up. Love the show. Keep it up, man.
1: Sure appreciate you, Fletcher. Thank you for calling this morning.

0: It's time for some country thoughts with Earl Dibbles Jr.
1: If I wave at you on a dirt road, it's called manners. Learn them.
0: You've got it locked on After Midnight.

0: Ann Hudson is about to jump on and share some Nashville news with us. Ann, what do you have lined up?
1: Wow, I love this, Granger. Did you see Dolly Parton Never Dies? She released something new from the grave. I got that story coming up in your Nashville news next.

0: To Five playing the song that inspired the brand's name, and a portion of coffee sales supports her Imagination Library, helping put free books into children's hands. So Ella Langley is standing up for the girl who chased her dream. During a recent show in Columbus, she admitted the criticism that comes with fame had her questioning whether she was strong enough to even handle it. Then she remembered what it took to get here, riding in a 15-passenger van, living on bar food, and, well, tip jar money.
1: I don't think I've ever had more opinions on myself in my life than I have in this last year. The way I look, the way I speak, the way I dress, the way I look.
0: After that speech, she went on to sing Love and Life again.
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13: 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Showers will continue, and some of them will be heavy at times. Temperatures near just above 70 overnight.

0: And the shower threat, really, next few days does not ease up. On and off showers, sure, but plenty of rain to go around, and when the showers flare up, they're heavy. 80 degrees for the afternoon highs each day, near just above 70 each night. 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
5: Third Shifters, you're halfway through the work week. You're also halfway through this radio program. It's After Midnight right here in hour number four. Got a whole bunch of good country music to play for you. I've got this question. What's your favorite fall food? Think about that and call me, whatever that might be, 866-607-8383. We're going to put you in a fall food draft, however you answer. I've also got Earl Bibbles Jr., the country boy with the dumb criminal story, and all this here in hour number four. It's After Midnight. Y'all hang tight.

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We're going to enter you in a fall food draft, like an NFL draft, but for food. Call me 866-607-8383.

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1: Okay, we are going back to our fall food draft. Whoop, whoop. We've been doing this the last couple shows.
2: Do we win something?
1: Yeah, what do we get at the end of this?
3: Somebody's going to make all this meal? Food for us.
4: Yeah, exactly. Yes.
1: Somebody's going to make the food for us. So we're going to start off with one of you guys. I want you to chime in, and all you got to do is call me, my number, 866-607-8383, and chime in with your fall food pick. If you're building a table, a team of fall foods, you know, chime in with whatever you got. Now, you cannot say turkey, chili.
3: That's right. Or pumpkin spice latte. That's right.
1: You cannot say
3: briskets off the
1: brisket,
3: list.
1: Brisket.
3: Stuffing.
1: And pumpkin pie.
3: That was yours yesterday. Pumpkin pie. Right.
1: Yeah.
0: And the listener pick was chicken pot pie.
1: Mm-hmm. So you got to kind of avoid some of these and chime in.
3: Picked, yeah.
1: Once again, my number 866-607-8383.
5: The best fall food from Mount Vernon, Kentucky. Potato soup with green onions and cheese on top. Y'all have a good day. Keep playing that country music.
1: Okay, my turn again?
3: Yep.
1: Round three.
3: Yes, round three.
1: This is hard for me, y'all. This is hard. I feel like I'm, you know, coming down to the wire. I've got turkey on the table. Uh-huh. I've got pumpkin pie.
3: Did we take
1: pie.
3: Some of yours? I mean, I know she did. Was brisket on yours? On your list?
1: No.
3: Okay, all right. Chili?
1: I'm like Ann said yesterday, a lot of these things are like year-round for me.
3: Yeah, true.
1: But I'm going to go off of the Thanksgiving table. I'm going to leave the Thanksgiving table for a second and say chicken and dumplings.
3: Oh, great one.
2: That's on my list.
1: Okay.
2: No, chicken and dumplings is definitely delicious.
3: That's really good. Good pick. Mm-hmm. That's like a first round draft pick right there. It wasn't on the first round, but that's good.
1: Okay.
2: That too has to be made well. That has to be somebody that knows how to make that well.
3: Yes, absolutely.
1: We're going to Ann Hudson.
2: Yes. All right. Mine is mashed potatoes and gravy. It's only in the fall. I don't feel guilty. Sometimes I cheat during the year and will have a mashed potato and a gravy, but for some reason it doesn't count calorie wise in the fall.
1: It doesn't.
2: So mashed potatoes and gravy with no guilt.
1: Okay. You going cream gravy or gray? What do you call it?
3: Dark brown gravy.
1: Brown gravy.
2: I will honestly take both. I love both. I don't really even have a preference. Just give me all the gravy. I don't even care.
1: Yeah, I'm down for that. I definitely don't mind eating mashed potatoes and gravy all year long. So I don't mind it at all because I love those calories. But I hear
2: me
1: you.
2: Too.
1: That is a good fall
3: food. I'm a white gravy person, though. I don't like the brown.
1: Okay.
3: Yeah. Okay. So my pick now. Yeah, my pick. I'm going to kind of go in the Ann Hudson lane here, and I'm going hot chocolate.
2: Yum.
3: Hot chocolate.
2: With Bailey's.
3: with Bailey's. No, but my wife makes the best hot chocolate, and she makes it in with chocolate, melted chocolate chips. Like that. It starts with that and milk, just normal, not chocolate milk, but normal white milk with dark chocolate chips in it. And lets them melt over the stove. So it's done over the stove. And then she'll throw it in the crock pot where it just simmers.
2: Oh my gosh.
3: All day long.
1: So you're not talking about getting that little little packet and opening the packet.
3: No Swiss miss around my house. Nope. Not at all. No, this is homemade. As homemade as you can get.
1: That's a good pick, man. That's a solid pick.
3: Thank you.
1: All right. You guys chime in. Jump in here with your fall food pick, your draft pick, 866-607-8383.
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18: 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We continue to deal with rainfall, and the rain can be heavy at times, and it will persist right through the next couple of days, a tropical field of moisture working its way across the state, watching to force that new tropical system in the western Gulf. For now, it's temperatures near 70 at night, 80 through the day. 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
20: 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Thanks for staying up on After Midnight with Granger Smith.

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0: Hey, Granger, this is Patricia doing DoorDash here in Myrtle Beach and Conway area. And I was on the first shift, and I'm listening to your music. You're doing a good job. Have a good night.
1: Oh, you have a very important job for people like me that need some food. Thanks for doing that. Thanks for listening to After Midnight. See?

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1: I'm Earl Dibbles Jr. I'm a country boy. I'm an honest boy, too, and crime don't pay. I got a story to prove it. Bait cards, well, they're not for fishing. Bait cards are for catching bad guys. Police use them to catch people that try to break into vehicles to steal whatever's inside. But a man and a woman in Texas took this to the next level. Police say a man and a woman pulled up to one of their bait cars and a wrecker and hooked it up and then tried to steal the entire car. Officials say the wrecker wasn't registered, which means they was using a fake wrecker to try to steal a fake car. Police say both suspects was arrested and taken to real jail. How dumb is that?
0: Thanks for staying up with us here on After Midnight with Granger Smith.
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3: 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Showers will continue, and some of them will be heavy at times. Temperatures near just above 70 overnight, and the shower threat, really, next few days does not ease up. On and off showers, sure, but plenty of rain to go around, and when the showers flare up, they're heavy. 80 degrees for the afternoon, highs each day near just above 70 each night. 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
5: Wednesday, early risers, welcome to After Midnight with me, your host, Granger Smith. I've got some good news. Besides the fact that it's halfway through the work week, I want to read that for you coming up. Plus some Nashville news with Ann Hudson. She's keeping you in touch with all your favorite stars out there in Nashville. All of this here early on a Wednesday. Get that coffee hot. We're still after midnight.

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1: 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While serving two men at his restaurant, he realized they were allegedly planning a bank attack. He quietly called the police, who showed up fast and found the pair sitting in a car outside of Wells Fargo. The officers arrested both men without incident and said that the waiter's quick thinking may have stopped a tragedy before it started.
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5: 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We continue to deal with rainfall, and the rain can be heavy at times, and it will persist right through the next couple of days, a tropical feed of moisture working its way across the state, watching to force that new tropical system in the western Gulf. For now, it's temperatures near 70 at night, 80 through the day. 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

0: Hey, Stranger's Breath. I just want to call and say, hey, I'm up listening to you guys every night. I'm a security mobile patrol officer. Just want to say, hey, thanks for jamming out.
1: Well, thank you so much for your service, and thank you for listening to After Midnight. I'm a

0: Hey, everybody. 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

0: Stick around. Ann Hudson is coming up with the latest buzz from Nashville. And give us a tease of what you got coming up.
1: Well, this is cool, Granger. Did you see Megan Maroney got a new gig, sort of-ish? I got the scoop coming up in your Nashville news next.

0: news from Nashville's Music Row. It's Ann Hudson.
1: So Megan Maroney has a glamorous gig coming up. She'll perform at the Victoria's Secret Fashion Show along with Cat's Eye, Megan Thee Stallion, and Tate McRae. The show happens in Los Angeles on Sunday, October 18th. You can actually watch it live on YouTube at 7:30 Eastern, 6:30 Central, and Victoria's Secret will also stream it on Instagram and TikTok. So Ella Langley is standing up for the girl who chased her dream during a recent show in Columbus. She admitted the criticism that comes with fame had her questioning whether she was strong enough to even handle it. Then she remembered what it took to get here, riding in a 15-passenger van, living on bar food, and, well, tip jar money.
2: I don't think I've ever had more opinions on myself in my life than I have in this last year. 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
23: Coastal flood advisory and a flood watch in effect. Spotty showers and thunderstorms, 77 to 81 this afternoon. East to northeast winds at 6 to 12. Showers likely tonight, low 70s. Scattered showers and thunderstorms tomorrow, 78 to 82. Showers Thursday night, low 70s. Partly sunny with spotty showers and thunderstorms Friday, 79 to 83. Showers Saturday. 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
1: She was storming through the house that day, and I could tell she was leaving. And I thought, oh, she'll be back

raising one and playing one. For all you hard-working third shifters, keeping this country moving. Thanks so much for turning it up here on After Midnight with Granger Smith.

Hey, thank you guys so much for sharing your Wednesday here with me on After Midnight. Before you take off and get your day started, let me remind you, God is great and He is worthy of our praise. I'm Granger Smith, coming to y'all from the Yee Yee Farm in Central Texas. If you're just now getting your day started and you still want to hang out some more, you know you can. Join me for Mornings with Granger, another show over on Yee Yee Radio. We're going to continue these same conversations over there. The link to Yee Yee Radio is in the bio of our Instagram at After Midnight Granger Smith. Thank y'all for hanging out. Wow.

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6: 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Welcome, y'all. I'm Granger Smith, your host. I've got some things I want to talk about that went down on this day in history coming up. Plus some Nashville news with Ann Hudson. She's going to talk to you about your favorite stars out there in Nashville and what they got going on. Hang tight for all of this on this final hour. We are After Midnight.

0: day. 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
1: On this day in history in 1780, American patriots defeated Loyalist forces at the Revolutionary War's Battle of Kings Mountain. 1951, singer John Mellencamp was born. 1960, the television series Route 66 premiered on CBS. 1983, Sean Connery returned as James Bond when Never Say Never Again opened up in U.S. theaters. 2001, the U.S. and Britain began military strikes in Afghanistan following the September 11th attacks. 2003, Arnold Schwarzenegger was elected governor of California. Those are some things that went down on this day in history.
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13: 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Spotty showers and thunderstorms, 77 to 81 this afternoon. East to northeast winds will be light. Showers tonight, low 70s. Showers and thunderstorms tomorrow, near 80. Spotty showers and thunderstorms Friday, low 80s. 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
15: Somebody like Chris Stapleton starts to back out of music and you go, hang on a second, you know, the Lord has blessed you in a way that's beyond anybody else that sings. You can't make that same argument with me. And to Tyler's point, I think that's why music never defined us. We were different in that way. We were more about growing together as a brand and finding different ways and different talents to engage people. And I think anytime you have this kind of discussion, it always leads back to like the comment, Ant-Man, of someone saying, but Granger, you left music, you could have reached so many more people. And to that I say, God doesn't need me to reach more people. In fact, he doesn't need anybody to reach more people. He reaches his people.
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0: flag still waving tonight? 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
1: Hey, what's going on? What's got me up late? 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

0: Ann Hudson is about to jump on and share some Nashville news with us. Ann, what do you have lined up?
1: Wow, I love this, Granger. Did you see Dolly Parton never dies? She released something new from the grave. I got that story coming up in your Nashville news next.
2: What's going on, mama? Something just dawned on me. I ain't been home in some months. Been chasing songs and women, making some bad decisions. God knows I'm drinking too much.

0: from Nashville's Music Row. It's Ann Hudson.
1: So Dolly Parton's legacy is giving fans a new way to start their mornings. Her Cup of Ambition coffee launched nationwide last week, along with a commercial that she filmed only just this past July before her passing. The ad features Dolly getting ready for the day with 9 to 5 playing, the song that inspired the brand's name, and a portion of coffee sales supports her imagination library, helping put free books into children's hands. So Ella Langley is standing up for the girl who chased her dream. During a recent show in Columbus, she admitted the criticism that comes with fame had her questioning whether she was strong enough to even handle it. Then she remembered what it took to get here, riding in a 15-passenger van, living on bar food, and, well, tip jar money.
2: I don't think I've ever had more opinions on myself in my life than I have in this last year. The way I look, the way I speak, the way I dress, the way I look.
1: After that speech, she went on to sing Love and Life again.
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8: Coastal flood advisory and a flood watch in effect. Spotty showers and thunderstorms, 77 to 81 this afternoon. East to northeast winds at 6 to 12. Showers likely tonight, low 70s. Scattered showers and thunderstorms tomorrow, 78 to 82. Showers Thursday night, low 70s. Partly sunny with spotty showers and thunderstorms Friday, 79 to 83. Showers Saturday. 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
2: Fox News. I'm Deborah Valentine. President Trump heading to Texas today to continue his Republican push heading into the midterms. Fox's Kristen Goodwin.
3: President Trump will be in San Antonio to rally support for Texas Attorney General and GOP Senate nominee Ken Paxton and Carlos de la Cruz, the Republican running for the U.S. House seat to represent Texas's newly redrawn 35th congressional district.
2: De la Cruz faces Democrat Johnny Garcia. Paxton faces a Democratic State Representative James Tallarico. Michigan Democratic Senate candidate Abdul El Sayed, during a Q&A event, reminding his Republican opponent, Mike Rogers, of Thursday's planned debate.
4: I cannot wait to debate you on Thursday, if you show up.
2: A Fox News poll finds El Sayed with a one-point lead over Republican Rogers, who declined an earlier debate. Former President Obama will appear with El Sayed in Detroit October 24th. 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
6: It's expected to be a cold winter, and commissioners are preparing. They've approved an amended interlocal agreement with Flagler Beach, Palm Coast, and Bunnell for cold weather shelter services. The agreement increases the cost from $1,000 to $1,500 per night and removes the previous 24-night cap. Everyone, including Vice Chair Kim Carney, was on board. She did, however, ask for an accounting of the increase.
7: Having people out in the cold is definitely an emergency. Where my hang-up is, I think $1,500 each night is a lot of money.
6: The board also agreed to explore using the county's expo hall as the Sheltering Trees new home, but the board acknowledged they had to negotiate with other expo hall users. The board gave staff the go-ahead to work out the details and bring the final agreement back to the board for approval at its next meeting. From the WNCF newsroom, I'm Liz Ryan.
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10: 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Spotty showers and thunderstorms, 77 to 81 this afternoon. East to northeast winds will be light. Showers tonight, low 70s. Showers and thunderstorms tomorrow, near 80. Spotty showers and thunderstorms Friday, low 80s. 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

Chicks Country 98.7, Kenny Chesney and Living It Fast Forward at 6:14. Good morning. I'm Kevin Kane. Wednesday morning, yep, a rainy start, and it looks like the showers are going to be with us for a while, and then spotty showers on and off through the next couple of days. I'll have to keep an eye on the Furyk Foundation

0: Kicks Country 98.7, Morgan Wallen and Seven Summers at 620. Good morning. I'm Kevin Kane. So I mentioned the Constellation Furyk and Friends golf tournament this weekend, of course, at Hammock Beach Resort, only because when I was walking my dog this morning, my backyard is like ankle deep in water. So I'm guessing that they're going to have some issues, at least today, maybe tomorrow as well. We'll see. We'll keep you posted if we hear anything. Of course, today, I believe, was supposed to be the Pro-Am event there. And of course, the first round is on Friday. The Billy Currington concert is Friday night after play ends approximately 7 p.m. And for listen and win this morning, we've got one final four-pack of tickets, which includes general admission on Friday, including access to all fan destinations, including the boardwalk where Billy Currington will play, also the Circle K party porch and the family lounge, and it includes complimentary parking as well. So make sure you're listening for that cue to call in and win in the next hour here on Kix.
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Kicks Country 98.7. So Tucker Wetmore dodges dating rumors with a two-word response. That'll be interesting. I've got that story coming up for you. It's Eric Church and Springsteen on Kicks.

0: Kicks Country 98.7. Good morning. It's 6:33. I'm Kevin Kane. So Tucker Wetmore gave a brief reply when asked about dating rumors involving fellow artist Ella Langley. During a fan question and answer in Wichita, Kansas, a fan asked whether he and Langley were, quote, a thing. Wetmore responded simply with, next question. The two have been linked for months. They were spotted together in the British Virgin Islands in December of 25, and TMZ footage appeared to show them leaving the Nashville Songwriters Awards together. People magazine reported sources confirming they are dating. Langley currently dominates the Billboard Hot 100 with Choose in Texas, earning 9 CMA nominations. Representatives for both artists won't comment. Why? That's the weirdest thing to me. It's like, if I was dating Ella Langley, I'd have a billboard down the street saying it.
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12: 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Not a lot of traffic out there so far this morning. However, I-95 northbound, about a mile north of State Route 100, there's a crash. In the Daytona area, US 4, about a half mile from the I-95 exchange, a crash in the eastbound lane working there. I-95 northbound, just south of the US 4 exchange. Looks like we've got another crash there. I'm Roxanne Stewart.
13: Coastal flood advisory and a flood watch in effect. Spotty showers and thunderstorms, 77 to 81 this afternoon. East to northeast winds at 6 to 12. Showers likely tonight, low 70s. Scattered showers and thunderstorms tomorrow, 78 to 82. Showers Thursday night, low 70s. Partly sunny with spotty showers and thunderstorms Friday, 79 to 83. Showers Saturday. 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

0: October 24th to Manatee Island, and we have got another four-pack of tickets courtesy of Wagner the Lawyer Dude up for grabs. 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
2: News. I'm CJ Papa. President Trump choosing Texas today to support the current state attorney general, Ken Paxton, who's running for Senate against Democrat James Tallarico.
3: Ken's doing much better now that everybody is, since starting the rally.
4: Despite the Democrats' attempts to cast the president as a liability, President Trump is heading back to Texas today, confident that his rallies are turning the tide for the GOP. He will be in San Antonio today to help GOP Senate candidate Ken Paxton.
2: Fox's Madeline Rivera reporting in Washington in Israel. The horn blowing as the nation stops to remember the victims of the October 7th terror attack by Hamas 3 years ago today. And tropical storm Isaias forms off the coast of eastern Mexico. It's forecast to become a hurricane targeting the Gulf Coast this week. 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
6: It's all about helping individuals, not just the youth, but also transitioning adults, veterans.
7: Dr. Anna Liebisch is with Jack's USA Partnership, which works to grow business and jobs across Northeast Florida. After her presentation at the Economic Summit yesterday with the Palm Coast Flagler Chamber, I sat down with her to talk specifically about Flagler's workforce.
6: Earn Up is what we call our talent development campaign that has information on all of our targeted and support industries. It's a wealth of information.
7: Liebisch says the larger goal is to make sure people know what careers exist here and how to prepare for them.
6: I see a lot of synergy happening here in Flagler County. The communities that focus on this are the communities that are going to win.
7: From the WNZF Newsroom, I'm Erica Fox.
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11: 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In Palm Coast, I-95 South near Town Center Boulevard, there's a crash with the left shoulder blocked. A crash, I-95 southbound, about a quarter mile north of Palm Coast Parkway Northwest, continues to work. US 1 North, just before North Old Kings Road, you'll see construction. I-95 North, just south of Old Kings Road, there's a vehicle on the shoulder. I'm Roxanne Stewart.
12: 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Spotty showers and thunderstorms, 77 to 81 this afternoon. East to northeast winds will be light. Showers tonight, low 70s. Showers and thunderstorms tomorrow, near 80. Spotty showers and thunderstorms Friday, low 80s. 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

Kix Country 98.7 Scotty McCreary, and this is it. At 7:15, good morning. I'm Kevin Kane. Wednesday in the rain. Listen and win this hour. Billy Currington tickets up for grabs. Also, Gula Palooza tickets presented by the Lawyer Dude. All that coming up this hour. Keep it right here on Kix.

0: Jake's Country 98.7. My new hero, Tucker Wedmore. And who told you that? At 7:22, so the University of Oklahoma is immortalizing country music legend Toby Keith on its Norman campus. Following a significant philanthropic commitment from Keith's family, a new student athlete training center will be named the Toby Keith Family Performance Center. The indoor facility is part of a $49 million expansion and renovation of Kinsey Family Stadium, with construction beginning in the coming months and completion expected in 2028. OU baseball coach Skip Johnson praised the tribute, saying, quote, "Toby changed so many lives. This player development facility will further change the lives of future student athletes." Keith's widow, Tricia Covell, added, quote, "I know he would have loved being part of this." The Oklahoma native, of course, passed away in February of 2024 after a battle with stomach cancer. I'll get all this posted up on our socials for you.
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You are now two country songs away from Listen and Win on this Wednesday. 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Keep it right here on K.

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12: 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In Palm Coast, I-95 South near Town Center Boulevard, there's a crash with the left shoulder blocked. A crash, I-95 southbound, about a quarter mile north of Palm Coast Parkway Northwest, continues to work. US 1 North, just before North Old Kings Road, you'll see construction. I-95 North, just south of Old Kings Road, there's a vehicle on the shoulder. I'm Roxanne Stewart.
13: Coastal flood advisory and a flood watch in effect. Spotty showers and thunderstorms, 77 to 81 this afternoon. East to northeast winds at 6 to 12. Showers likely tonight, low 70s. Scattered showers and thunderstorms tomorrow, 78 to 82. Showers Thursday night, low 70s. Partly sunny with spotty showers and thunderstorms Friday, 79 to 83. Showers Saturday. 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
0: Crystal, great news for you. You're caller four this morning.
1: Yay!
0: Yay, indeed. A four-pack of tickets for the second annual Ghoulapalooza, Saturday, October 24th at Manatee Island in beautiful Daytona Beach. 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
1: 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Thank you so much.
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1: 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Thanks, Lawyer Dude.

ranch hand in a pinch, man. 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Now he's a double wide on the county line, sipping on a six pack of Lone Star Light. She did him dirty, took him to the cleaners. 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
2: And here we go once again. Listen and win on this rainy Wednesday morning. 386-586-2987. I will take caller number 5 right now for passes for the Constellation Furyk and Friends tournament this coming Friday. That would be round 1, which includes general admission, which includes access to all the fan destinations, including the boardwalk where Billy Currington will be performing around 7 p.m. on Friday night. Also, the Circle K party porch, the family lounge, and this includes complimentary parking as well. You will see Billy Currington when that show goes off after play ends on Friday. All of this for caller 5 now at 386-586-2987.
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1: Good morning, Kevin.
0: Hey, who's on my phone?
1: This is Steve, buddy.
0: Hey, man. Long time no hear. How are you?
1: I'm good, man. How are you on this rainy day?
0: Yeah, right. This is crazy stuff. But I just heard, believe it or not, they still plan to go off with the Pro-Am part of the tournament today over at Hammock Beach Resort. They're saying it's going to be delayed now until 8:30 a.m., if you can believe that. But that's the latest word we just got about 10 minutes ago. So looks like the tournament drives on despite the weather. And hopefully by Friday, when you're there as caller number five, the weather will be much better.
1: Man, that is fantastic. I hope so, man. Fingers are crossed.
0: Yeah, man. We got a four-pack of tickets for you. This includes general admission. It includes access to all the fan destinations, including the boardwalk, the Circle K party porch, and the family lounge, and, of course, complimentary parking as well. Billy Currington, Friday night when play ends right around 7 p.m. at the boardwalk, and you and three guests will be there.
1: That is fantastic, man. Thank you very much.
0: All right, Steve. Well, tell everybody who wants to send you to see Billy Currington.
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1: News. I'm Gianna Gelosi. It's been 3 years since Hamas attacked Israel. 1,200 people killed, more than 250 taken hostage. One of the victims, Itai Hen, is an American citizen and Israeli soldier. His father, Ruby, told Fox,
2: "We have a lot of questions that we did not get answers to. Still, those people that were behind these attacks that killed 46 U.S. citizens and injured dozens more are still living in five-star hotels in Turkey and Qatar."
1: Krista Pike is awake and speaking after surviving two doses of a death row execution drug despite her lawyer's warnings about problems with her veins. Her attorneys are headed to court today to get more information from the Tennessee Department of Correction. Pike was sentenced to death for the 1995 beating and stabbing death of her classmate Colleen Slemmer. 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
3: This local news is a service of Flagler County's Toyota dealer, Beaver Toyota, in St. Augustine, conveniently located right off I-95 at exit 311.
4: The person regained consciousness right there on the spot while he was there with them, and that patient ultimately survived.
3: Pinnell Police Officer Sean Schlobaum has received the department's life-saving award after helping revive an unresponsive patient during a suspected fentanyl overdose. Schlobaum responded to a Pinnell home August 4th, where Pinnell Police Chief David Brannon said the person was not responding to Narcan.
4: This person wasn't breathing, and for all intents and purposes was dying, and Officer Schlobaum remembered that we had put out some bulletins about increased potency of fentanyl lately that we had been seeing in the area, started chest compressions to help with the CPR. He was tenacious, put in the right place at the right time, and just an amazing impact on reversing the effects of the fentanyl.
3: Brennan said the case demonstrates the department's responsibility to protect human life regardless of the circumstances. From the WNZF Newsroom, I'm Peter Killeen.
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8: 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US 1 just passed Matanzas Woods Parkway, a vehicle on the shoulder. School drop-offs are underway. You'll find some slowing on Belterre Parkway between Palm Coast Parkway and Whiteview Parkway. I-4 west and east, just east of Tomoka Farms Road. A couple of vehicles on the shoulder about a half mile apart. 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I'm Roxanne Stewart.
9: 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Spotty showers and thunderstorms, 77 to 81 this afternoon. East to northeast winds will be light. Showers tonight, low 70s. Showers and thunderstorms tomorrow, near 80. Spotty showers and thunderstorms Friday, low 80s. 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

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It is 8:14. Good morning. I'm Kevin Kane. So the word is the Pro-Am is still on and set to take off about 15 minutes from now at Hammock Beach Resort. Hopefully the weather will let them get that in. If we get any more updates, we'll let you know. Kevin Powers and Shaboozy.

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1: Yes, we've got some birthdays on this Wednesday, October 7th, including Flagler School's very own Don Foley. 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

Kicks Country 98.7, Brooks and Dunn, the best-selling duo of all time, will continue their global momentum into 2027 with two headline Australian dates after closing out CMC Rock's QLD's 20th anniversary next March. Returning to Australia for the first time in 18 years, the Country Music Hall of Famers will bring their incredible live show to Sydney's Afterpay Arena on March 24th and Melbourne's Rod Laver Arena on March 27th, giving fans a rare opportunity.

0: Kicks Country 98.7. So here's a real shocker for you. Due to inclement weather, the morning pro-am has been shortened to a 9-hole shotgun start beginning now at 11 a.m. at the Constellation Furyk and Friends presented by Circle K. The afternoon pro-am so far remains unchanged.
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12: 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US 1 just passed Matanzas Woods Parkway, a vehicle on the shoulder. School drop-offs are underway. You'll find some slowing on Belterre Parkway between Palm Coast Parkway and Whiteview Parkway. I-4 west and east, just east of Tomoka Farms Road. A couple of vehicles on the shoulder about a half mile apart. Traffic Watch, a service of Shanpro and Shanpro. I'm Roxanne Stewart.
13: Coastal flood advisory and a flood watch in effect. Spotty showers and thunderstorms, 77 to 81 this afternoon. East to northeast winds at 6 to 12. Showers likely tonight, low 70s. Scattered showers and thunderstorms tomorrow, 78 to 82. Showers Thursday night, low 70s. Partly sunny with spotty showers and thunderstorms Friday, 79 to 83. Showers Saturday. 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

0: Kix Country 98.7, Zach John King, and Get to Drinking at 8:44. Good morning, I'm Kevin Kane. So yeah, rainy conditions continue. The latest word from the Constellation Furyk and Friends, presented by Circle K over at Hammock Beach Resort, is that the Pro-Am today, now the morning session, has been shortened to just 9 holes, and that'll begin at 11 a.m. The afternoon Pro-Am so far remains unchanged. As we get more word, of course, we'll pass it along to you. Tonight, Backstage Country, Lee Bryce back in the studio with John Shambi. He's hosting the show because of Elena having the baby and, of course, being on leave. She'll be back actually next week with George Burge in the studio. But either way, Lee Bryce tonight and the rest of this week, can catch the show at 7 o'clock weeknights right here on Kix.
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8: 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US 1 just passed Matanzas Woods Parkway, a vehicle on the shoulder. School drop-offs are underway. You'll find some slowing on Belterre Parkway between Palm Coast Parkway and Whiteview Parkway. I-4 west and east, just east of Tomoka Farms Road. A couple of vehicles on the shoulder about a half mile apart. Traffic Watch, a service of Shanpro and Shanpro. I'm Roxanne Stewart.
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2: Fox News, I'm CJ Papa. Second stop for Secretary of State Marco Rubio is Greece. Fox's Todd Pyro.
3: The two allies are hammering out agreements on defense, regional security, and energy today. In a meeting this morning, Secretary Rubio teasing the major address he will make later today at the Acropolis.
2: The remarks begin at 11:30 a.m. Eastern. Today marks 3 years since the October 7th massacre in Israel by Hamas. Ruby Chen lost his 19-year-old son, who was an Israeli-American soldier.
4: Did what it was supposed to do, which was defend from these people.
2: And Chen, earlier on Fox and Friends First, and tropical storm Isaias forms off the coast of eastern Mexico. It is targeting the Gulf Coast later this week. 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
5: This local news is a service of Flagler County's Toyota dealer, Beaver Toyota, in St. Augustine, conveniently located right off I-95 at exit 311.
6: It's expected to be a cold winter, and commissioners are preparing. They've approved an amended interlocal agreement with Flagler Beach, Palm Coast, and Bunnell for cold weather shelter services. The agreement increases the cost from $1,000 to $1,500 per night and removes the previous 24-night cap. Everyone, including Vice Chair Kim Carney, was on board. She did, however, ask for an accounting of the increase.
7: Having people out in the cold is definitely an emergency. Where my hang-up is, I think $1,500 each night is a lot of money.
6: The board also agreed to explore using the county's expo hall as the Sheltering Trees' new home, but the board acknowledged they had to negotiate with other expo hall users. The board gave staff the go-ahead to work out the details and bring the final agreement back to the board for approval at its next meeting. From the WNZF Newsroom, I'm Liz Ryan.

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4: 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Spotty showers and thunderstorms, 77 to 81 this afternoon. East to northeast winds will be light. Showers tonight, low 70s. Showers and thunderstorms tomorrow, near 80. Spotty showers and thunderstorms Friday, low 80s. 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
18: Coastal flood advisory and a flood watch in effect. Spotty showers and thunderstorms, 77 to 81 this afternoon. East to northeast winds at 6 to 12. Showers likely tonight, low 70s. Scattered showers and thunderstorms tomorrow, 78 to 82. Showers Thursday night, low 70s. Partly sunny with spotty showers and thunderstorms Friday, 79 to 83. Showers Saturday. 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
1: News. I'm Tom Graham. Grieving in Israel today as many mark the three-year anniversary of the October 7th Hamas attacks.
2: 6:29 a.m., the exact minute the attack by Hamas began, and Kibbutz Kfar Aza lowers its flags.
3: It's a very emotional day. It's a very difficult day for our community.
2: Soon, Israel has its first election since the Gaza War. Outside Parliament, people gather to remember the massacre.
1: Fox's Jonathan Savage, troubled churning the waters in the Gulf. Tropical storm Isaias is packing winds at 40 miles per hour. Fox meteorologist Adam Klotz.
4: It is still forecast to strengthen, ultimately getting up to a hurricane, Category 2 hurricane. You're talking about winds up to 110 miles an hour. We're currently looking at a landfall across the Gulf Coast, the northern Gulf Coast.
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5: This local news is a service of Flagler County's Toyota dealer, Beaver Toyota, in St. Augustine, conveniently located right off I-95 at exit 311.
6: It's expected to be a cold winter, and commissioners are preparing. They've approved an amended interlocal agreement with Flagler Beach, Palm Coast, and Bunnell for cold weather shelter services. The agreement increases the cost from $1,000 to $1,500 per night and removes the previous 24-night cap. Everyone, including Vice Chair Kim Carney, was on board. She did, however, ask for an accounting of the increase.
7: Having people out in the cold is definitely an emergency. Where my hang-up is, I think $1,500 each night is a lot of money.
6: The board also agreed to explore using the county's expo hall as the Sheltering Trees new home, but the board acknowledged they had to negotiate with other expo hall users. The board gave staff the go-ahead to work out the details and bring the final agreement back to the board for approval at its next meeting. From the WNCF newsroom, I'm Liz Ryan.
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13: 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Spotty showers and thunderstorms, 77 to 81 this afternoon. East to northeast winds will be light. Showers tonight, low 70s. Showers and thunderstorms tomorrow, near 80. Spotty showers and thunderstorms Friday, low 80s. 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

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We'll do that all this week. 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
3: Kids Country Weather.
4: Coastal flood advisory and a flood watch in effect. Spotty showers and thunderstorms, 77 to 81 this afternoon. East to northeast winds at 6 to 12. Showers likely tonight, low 70s. Scattered showers and thunderstorms tomorrow, 78 to 82. Showers Thursday night, low 70s. Partly sunny with spotty showers and thunderstorms Friday, 79 to 83. Showers Saturday. 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

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So tomorrow afternoon, 4 to 7, Laura Z will be on location at the new Serenity Realty Group location, 10 Cypress Point Parkway, unit number 110. She will have your tickets for Kicks Country Fest while they last. Make sure you stop by for the ribbon cutting at 5:30. She'll be there from 4 to 7. Here's Graylin James and Water at a Wedding. Well,

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1: News. I'm CJ Papa. Hearing in the case of Krista Pike, convicted in the 1995 stabbing, torture, and mutilation killing of 19-year-old Colleen Slemmer.
2: Attorneys for Krista Pike are asking the judge to order the Tennessee Department of Correction to preserve evidence on the failed attempt to execute their client a week after she survived two rounds of lethal injection. Pike's lawyers say she is awake and speaking at a hospital, but they say her arms have burns and blisters from the botched execution process.
1: Fox's Jonathan Seri, third trip to Texas in a month for President Trump. Today is traveling to San Antonio to sort for votes for the Attorney General Ken Paxton, battling Democrat James Tallarico for a spot in the U.S. Senate. Watching the Gulf of America, that's where tropical storm Isaias is gaining strength and poised to become the first hurricane in the Atlantic hurricane season. 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
4: It's also about helping individuals, not just the youth, but also transitioning adults, veterans.
5: Dr. Anna Liebisch is with JAX USA Partnership, which works to grow business and jobs across Northeast Florida. After her presentation at the Economic Summit yesterday with the Palm Coast Flagler Chamber, I sat down with her to talk specifically about Flagler's workforce.
4: Earn Up is what we call our talent development campaign that has information on all of our targeted and support industries. It's a wealth of information.
5: Liebisch says the larger goal is to make sure people know what careers exist here and how to prepare for them.
4: I see a lot of synergy happening here in Flagler County. The communities that focus on this are the communities that are going to win.
5: From the WNZF Newsroom, I'm Erica Fox.
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11: 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Spotty showers and thunderstorms, 77 to 81 this afternoon. East to northeast winds will be light. Showers tonight, low 70s. Showers and thunderstorms tomorrow, near 80. Spotty showers and thunderstorms Friday, low 80s. 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
17: Coastal flood advisory and a flood watch in effect. Spotty showers and thunderstorms, 77 to 81 this afternoon. East to northeast winds at 6 to 12. Showers likely tonight, low 70s. Scattered showers and thunderstorms tomorrow, 78 to 82. Showers Thursday night, low 70s. Partly sunny with spotty showers and thunderstorms Friday, 79 to 83. Showers Saturday. 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
2: News. I'm Tom Graham. President Trump, using his influence on the campaign trail, attempting to boost several Republican candidates ahead of the midterms today. He's heading to San Antonio on behalf of GOP Senate candidate Ken Paxton.
3: The president's going to talk about jobs. He's going to talk about the economy, but also try and help the poll numbers for Ken Paxton. This will be the fourth speech by the president outside the White House in the past 5 days. He has been to Nebraska, Ohio, Maryland, and now Texas today.
2: Fox's Edward Lawrence. Today marks the third-year anniversary of the deadly attacks by Hamas on Israel. 1,200 were killed. Natalie Sanadeji survived the attack as militants stormed the Nova Music Festival.
4: Even someone like me who went through October 7th, who almost died on that day, I can still have compassion for the innocent lives lost on the other side.
2: The attacks sparked that war in Gaza. 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
5: This local news is a service of Flagler County's Toyota dealer, Beaver Toyota, in St. Augustine, conveniently located right off I-95 at exit 311.
6: The person regained consciousness right there on the spot while he was there with them, and that patient ultimately survived.
5: Pinnell Police Officer Sean Schlobaum has received the department's life-saving award after helping revive an unresponsive patient during a suspected fentanyl overdose. Schlobaum responded to a Pinnell home August 4th, where Pinnell Police Chief David Brannon said the person was not responding to Narcan.
6: This person wasn't breathing, and for all intents and purposes was dying. And Officer Schlobaum remembered that we had put out some bulletins about increased potency of fentanyl lately that we had been seeing in the area, started chest compressions to help with the CPR. He was tenacious, put in the right place at the right time, and just an amazing impact on reversing the effects of the fentanyl.
5: Brennan said the case demonstrates the department's responsibility to protect human life regardless of the circumstances.
7: From the WNZF Newsroom, I'm Peter Killeen.
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11: 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Spotty showers and thunderstorms, 77 to 81 this afternoon. East to northeast winds will be light. Showers tonight, low 70s. Showers and thunderstorms tomorrow, near 80. Spotty showers and thunderstorms Friday, low 80s. 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

experience. Brooks and Dunn here on Kix Country 98.7 on this Wednesday, the 7th of October. Hello, it's Candy. Hope your week is going well. We are halfway through what is very wet this week. Hopefully going to dry up over the weekend. Got some great events coming up. And of course, as we go further into the fall, lots of great events on the way as well. So going to kick it off with a little Coetzel and Ella Langley today. It's Jaden.

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Ladies love country boys. It's Trace Atkins here on Kix. And Ella Langley, the lady who is in this man's life. They recently made it official. I guess it's been a couple months, but Tucker Wetmore and Ella Langley are dating. Here's Who Told You That, which seems to be an appropriate title right now.

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16: I always get the same thing, and it's the Pascatore, and I don't deviate. It's Wednesday. We always come here for Wine Wednesday. 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
19: Coastal flood advisory and a flood watch in effect. Spotty showers and thunderstorms, 77 to 81 this afternoon. East to northeast winds at 6 to 12. Showers likely tonight, low 70s. Scattered showers and thunderstorms tomorrow, 78 to 82. Showers Thursday night, low 70s. Partly sunny with spotty showers and thunderstorms Friday, 79 to 83. Showers Saturday. 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

Glad You Exist, Dan and Shay here on Kix Country 98.7. And they are going to be on the other coast next Friday, October 16th. You will find them at Mid-Florida Credit Union Amphitheater in Tampa. Here's Jordan Davis. It's Mess.

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1: News. I'm Gianna Gelosi. Lawyers for Tennessee death row inmate Krista Pike are back in court after the convicted murderer survived two doses of a lethal injection last week.
2: Pike's attorneys seek to examine what went wrong. They're calling for the preservation of evidence from the attempted execution while asking the governor to change Pike's sentence to life in prison without the possibility of parole.
1: It's Fox's Alicia Acuna Pike, now conscious and able to speak. Israelis gathering today to mark the anniversary of the October 7th Hamas terror attack.
3: 3 years, we are past all that hell that happened.
4: Whenever I come here, there's already a lot of people that I know. Survivors, bereaved families I already met along the line in those 3 years. It is always emotional.
1: 1,200 people were killed. More than 250 were taken hostage. Israel's resulting war in Gaza killed tens of thousands. 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
5: This local news is a service of Flagler County's Toyota dealer, Beaver Toyota, in St. Augustine, conveniently located right off I-95 at exit 311.
6: It's expected to be a cold winter, and commissioners are preparing. They've approved an amended interlocal agreement with Flagler Beach, Palm Coast, and Bunnell for cold weather shelter services. The agreement increases the cost from $1,000 to $1,500 per night and removes the previous 24-night cap. Everyone, including Vice Chair Kim Carney, was on board. She did, however, ask for an accounting of the increase.
7: Having people out in the cold is definitely an emergency. Where my hang-up is, I think $1,500 each night is a lot of money.
6: The board also agreed to explore using the county's expo hall as the Sheltering Trees' new home, but the board acknowledged they had to negotiate with other expo hall users. The board gave staff the go-ahead to work out the details and bring the final agreement back to the board for approval at its next meeting. From the WNCF Newsroom, I'm Liz Ryan.
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12: 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Spotty showers and thunderstorms, 77 to 81 this afternoon. East to northeast winds will be light. Showers tonight, low 70s. Showers and thunderstorms tomorrow, near 80. Spotty showers and thunderstorms Friday, low 80s. 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

0: It's Lady A here on Kix. And of course, recently, Charles Kelly from Lady A announced that he has an incurable blood cancer. However, it is treatable and advanced treatments can put the form of cancer into long-lasting remission. He said he's feeling okay right now. He just wants to work. As of right now, they do have new music and a tour planned for late 2026 and 2027. So, of course, wishing them all the best. Here's Cody Johnson. It's Horseback on Kix.
1: He's a ranch hand. In a pinch, man. 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A cast iron skillet swinging lid flipper.

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11: Good morning.
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12: Oh, I am glad you got my text. Do you have any idea why I tried to message you this morning so early?
11: Could it be possibly that I'm going to see Sugarland tomorrow?
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11: So excited.
12: Oh, my goodness, it's going to be an amazing show. They're back on the road taking the show around the country. And you and a guest will be there tomorrow night.
11: Oh, awesome. Thank you so much.
12: From us all, of course, courtesy of attorney Dan Newland.
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This is how we roll, Florida Georgia Line on Kix Country 98.7. And yes, Florida Georgia Line have basically gotten back together after a five-year split. They will be touring as Florida Georgia Line right now, mostly 2027's music festivals. But crossing my fingers for new music from them as well. In the meantime, Blake Shelton, it's Letterman Anyway on Kix. Hey,

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15: Coastal flood advisory and a flood watch in effect. Spotty showers and thunderstorms, 77 to 81 this afternoon. East to northeast winds at 6 to 12. Showers likely tonight, low 70s. Scattered showers and thunderstorms tomorrow, 78 to 82. Showers Thursday night, low 70s. Partly sunny with spotty showers and thunderstorms Friday, 79 to 83. Showers Saturday. 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

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But don't forget, tomorrow's another chance for you to grab some tickets to Kix Country Fest. 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
2: Fox News, I'm Tom Graham. An assurance from the Kremlin that there is no risk of a plague epidemic despite a Russian lab worker's death. Fox's Jonathan Savage.
3: Russia's health watchdog says it's winding down precautionary measures because there's no risk of a widespread outbreak of deadly disease. It follows international concern over the death of a 28-year-old working at a plague institute in Siberia.
2: World Health Organization, though, is calling for more answers, grieving and anger in Israel, marking 3 years since the October 7th Hamas led attacks.
4: At 6:29 a.m., Israel formally marked the third anniversary of the October 7th massacre. Israeli President Isaac Herzog in Jerusalem lit a candle to remember the nearly 1,200 victims of this brutal terrorist attack, the deadliest day for Jews since the Holocaust.
2: Fox's Trey Yinks in Tel Aviv. 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
6: It's all about helping individuals, not just the youth, but also transitioning adults, veterans.
7: Dr. Anna Liebisch is with Jack's USA Partnership, which works to grow business and jobs across Northeast Florida. After her presentation at the Economic Summit yesterday with the Palm Coast Flagler Chamber, I sat down with her to talk specifically about Flagler's workforce.
6: Earn Up is what we call our talent development campaign that has information on all of our targeted and support industries. It's a wealth of information.
7: Liebisch says the larger goal is to make sure people know what careers exist here and how to prepare for them.
6: I see a lot of synergy happening here in Flagler County. The communities that focus on this are the communities that are going to win.
7: From the WNZF Newsroom, I'm Erica Fox.
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11: 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Spotty showers and thunderstorms, 77 to 81 this afternoon. East to northeast winds will be light. Showers tonight, low 70s. Showers and thunderstorms tomorrow, near 80. Spotty showers and thunderstorms Friday, low 80s. 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

It's Hardy's favorite country song here on Kix Country 98.7. Coming up October 15th, that is next Thursday, it is time again for Beats and Eats. Combines basically Food Truck Tuesday and the Palm Coast Concert Series into one fabulous evening. Of course, there'll be live music, but also vendors, yard games, beer and wine on site too. Just bring a chair so you'll have somewhere to sit. And this is at the stage at Town Center right there, Central Avenue in Palm Coast. Coming up next Thursday, it'll be Stealing Vanity taking the stage, and Parkinson's of Flagler Palm Coast will be the beneficiary. Brandi Houser is back in the bottle for you now on Kix.

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It's Josh Turner. Would you go with me? Well, Victoria's Secret recently announced who will be performing at their 2026 fashion show, which comes up October 18th. This year will be Cat's Eye, Tate McRae, Megan Thee Stallion, and Megan Maroney. Here's her latest, It's Medicine.

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4: Coastal flood advisory and a flood watch in effect. Spotty showers and thunderstorms, 77 to 81 this afternoon. East to northeast winds at 6 to 12. Showers likely tonight, low 70s. Scattered showers and thunderstorms tomorrow, 78 to 82. Showers Thursday night, low 70s. Partly sunny with spotty showers and thunderstorms Friday, 79 to 83, showers Saturday. 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

Morgan Wallen, don't we, here on Kix? Well, Lauren Elena recently put out her Stages album. She is out on her Stages tour and will be coming to Jacksonville. That's going to be happening this Saturday, October 10th, Club 5 in Jacksonville. Tickets on sale now. Here's Lauren Elena and Chase Matthew. It's All My Exes. Another.

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1: Fox News, I'm John Saucier. The World Health Organization says Russian officials have reported no cases of the plague in the region where an employee at a Siberian Plague Research Institute reportedly got sick with pneumonia and died. President Trump, you concerned that the disease could be some sort of a bioweapon?
2: We're going to find out soon enough, but we don't think so. And if you listen to them, it's under control. You know, people have said that before about other things, so we hope it is.
1: The WHO Acting Director of Epidemic and Pandemic Management, Dr. Maria Van Kerkhove, says the organization is asking Russia to provide more details.
3: We would like more information to understand which laboratory tests were conducted, which pathogens were evaluated, and if this individual didn't die from plague, then how did she die?
1: The WHO says there's a very low risk of plague spreading outside of Russia. There are quarantine measures in place as a precaution. 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
4: This local news is a service of Flagler County's Toyota dealer, Beaver Toyota, in St. Augustine, conveniently located right off I-95 at exit 311.
5: The person regained consciousness right there on the spot while he was there with them, and that patient ultimately survived.
4: Pinnell Police Officer Sean Schlobaum has received the department's life-saving award after helping revive an unresponsive patient during a suspected fentanyl overdose. Schlobaum responded to a Pinnell home August 4th, where Pinnell Police Chief David Brannon said the person was not responding to Narcan.
5: This person wasn't breathing, and for all intents and purposes was dying. And Officer Schlobaum remembered that we had put out some bulletins about increased potency of fentanyl lately that we had been seeing in the area. Started chest compressions to help with the CPR. He was tenacious, put in the right place at the right time, and just an amazing impact on reversing the effects of the fentanyl.
4: Brennan said the case demonstrates the department's responsibility to protect human life regardless of the circumstances. From the WNZF Newsroom, I'm Peter Killeen.
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10: 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Spotty showers and thunderstorms, 77 to 81 this afternoon. East to northeast winds will be light. Showers tonight, low 70s. Showers and thunderstorms tomorrow, near 80. Spotty showers and thunderstorms Friday, low 80s. 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

Wave on Wave, Pat Green on Kix. Don't forget, coming up on Friday, our own Kevin Kang going to be out live at the Constellation Firk and Friends golf event. 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And then Billy Currington is set for Friday evening. 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And like I said, make sure you stop by and say hello to our own Kevin Kane, who will be there Friday evening. He'll be at the Lodge. You can get more details at Constellation Furyk. 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
2: This traffic update brought to you by Daytona Dodge, Chrysler, Jeep, and Ram, just off I-95 at LPGA in Daytona. Heavy traffic as usual along US 92 and US 1. So far, so good on I-4 headed westbound. We do have some slowdowns 95 through LPGA Boulevard. This traffic update brought to you by Shanfro and Shanfro, your local auto accident experts, with offices at the Flagler Executive Airport and Daytona Beach.
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13: Good morning.
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13: Lori, great news. You're caller 5 this morning.
14: Oh, that's great. 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
13: 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This is next Friday, round one of the Constellation Furyk and Friends Tournament at Hammock Beach Resort. 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Also, the Circle K party porch and the family lounge, and it includes complimentary parking as well.
14: Oh, I'm excited.
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14: Thank you, Kevin.
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I Can't Love You Anymore, Ella Langley and Morgan Wallen. Well, Hudson Westbrook has a new album coming out November 6th. It's called Made You Look. You can pre-order it now through his website or his social media at hudsonwestbrook.com. Here's his song, Painted You Pretty, and we'll take a look at Flagler Afternoon Traffic right after that.

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15: Coastal flood advisory and a flood watch in effect. Spotty showers and thunderstorms, 77 to 81 this afternoon. East to northeast winds at 6 to 12. Showers likely tonight, low 70s. Scattered showers and thunderstorms tomorrow, 78 to 82. Showers Thursday night, low 70s. Partly sunny with spotty showers and thunderstorms Friday, 79 to 83. Showers Saturday. 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

Royal George Strait, write this down here on Kix Country. Well, the St. Augustine Ballet is going to be presenting Dracula, a ballet of passion, power, and eternal love. Going to have two performances at two different venues this Saturday. October 10th, going to be 7 p.m. at the Fitzgerald Performing Arts Center in Palm Coast. And then Sunday, October 11th, going to have a 3 p.m. show at Lewis Auditorium in Flagler College in St. Augustine. 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
2: This traffic update brought to you by Daytona Dodge, Chrysler, Jeep, and Ram, just off I-95 at LPGA in Daytona. We have an accident on 95 northbound in the area of Taylor Road. Traffic is a little bit slow in that area. Heavy traffic along US 92 and US 1. 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
1: Fox News, I'm Carmen Roberts. The FBI says it's foiled a terrorist plot on the Mall of America. Agents arrested an 18-year-old Minnesota man accused of pledging allegiance to ISIS and planning the mass shooting.
2: The complaint charges Sheikh Dune Abdullahi Mohammed with acquiring an AK-47 assault rifle and 200 rounds of ammunition in order to commit a federal crime of terrorism.
1: FBI Minneapolis Special Agent in Charge Christopher Dotson. Tropical storm Isaias forms in the Gulf. Forecasters say will likely become a hurricane this week before hitting the Gulf Coast by Friday night.
3: A hurricane watch is now posted from Bay St. Louis, Mississippi to Indian Pass, Florida. Gulf Coast residents are already stocking up.
1: Fox's Evan Brown. Isaias could become a major Category 3 storm with winds of 111 miles an hour or more. 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
5: It's expected to be a cold winter, and commissioners are preparing. They've approved an amended interlocal agreement with Flagler Beach, Palm Coast, and Bunnell for cold weather shelter services. The agreement increases the cost from $1,000 to $1,500 per night and removes the previous 24-night cap. Everyone, including Vice Chair Kim Carney, was on board. She did, however, ask for an accounting of the increase.
6: Having people out in the cold is definitely an emergency. Where my hang-up is, I think $1,500 each night is a lot of money.
5: The board also agreed to explore using the county's expo hall as the Sheltering Trees new home, but the board acknowledged they had to negotiate with other expo hall users. The board gave staff the go-ahead to work out the details and bring the final agreement back to the board for approval at its next meeting. From the WNCF newsroom, I'm Liz Ryan.
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14: 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Spotty showers and thunderstorms, 77 to 81 this afternoon. East to northeast winds will be light. Showers tonight, low 70s. Showers and thunderstorms tomorrow, near 80. Spotty showers and thunderstorms Friday, low 80s. 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

It's Miss Carrie Underwood here on Kix Country 98.7. Well, you may have heard Graylin James going to be headed out on tour with Kenny Chesney. Kenny Chesney's mom used to cut Graylin James' hair when he was a kid, and I guess he's kept up with him through the years. So Kenny Chesney going to be kicking off that tour with Eric Church and Sheryl Crow in April in Tampa. Here's Graylin James' Water at a Wedding.

0: still proud of our country. We can go anywhere, it's just you and me on a ring and a prayer. 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
1: This traffic update brought to you by Daytona Dodge Chrysler Jeep and Ram, just off I-95 at LPGA in Daytona. We have a couple of accidents, one of them northbound, one of them southbound in the area of the Palm Coast Parkway. They're off the roadway. Traffic is slow on 95 southbound on the approach to US 92. 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

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Keith Urban here on Kix. Well, it is back for another year. Gulapalooza going to be taking place October 24th at Manatee Island in Daytona Beach, 6 to 11 p.m. Going to be transforming Manatee Island into a spooky playground with live music, DJ, food trucks, and more. 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
15: Coastal flood advisory and a flood watch in effect. Spotty showers and thunderstorms, 77 to 81 this afternoon. East to northeast winds at 6 to 12. Showers likely tonight, low 70s. Scattered showers and thunderstorms tomorrow, 78 to 82. Showers Thursday night, low 70s. Partly sunny with spotty showers and thunderstorms Friday, 79 to 83. Showers Saturday. 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

It's Justin Moore's The Ones Who Didn't Make It Back Home. Well, good news, the Taste of Fun Coast is back. That's going to be happening October 27th. The upscale foodie event returns to Palm Coast Premier Resort, Hammock Beach Golf Resort and Spa for the 9th year in a row. If you've never been, basically you get a bracelet, and then once you get in the event, you get to enjoy samplings of fine wine and spirits, not to mention lots of food, restaurants unique to the 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
2: 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We have an accident 95 southbound near the Palm Coast Parkway, not blocking the roadway. Traffic is heavy from US 1 on down to US 92 along 95. This traffic update brought to you by Shanfro and Shanfro, your local auto accident experts, with offices at the Flagler Executive Airport and Daytona Beach.
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2: News. I'm John Saucier. Michigan Republican Senate nominee Mike Rogers has broken with President Trump, called for an end to the U.S. trade war with Canada.
3: I think we're doing very well with Canada. Canada would like to make a deal, but we're not satisfied.
2: The United States setting 50% tariffs on a range of Canadian goods after the trade talks collapsed. Canada has set retaliatory tariffs on American goods. The World Health Organization says Russian officials have reported no cases of plague in a region where an employee at a Siberian Plague Research Institute reportedly got sick with pneumonia and died. WHO Acting Director of Epidemic and Pandemic Management, Dr. Maria Van Kerkhove, says the organization is asking Russia to give more details.
4: We would like more information to understand which laboratory tests were conducted, which pathogens were evaluated, and if this individual didn't die from plague, then how did she die?
2: The WHO says there's a very low risk of plague spreading outside Russia. 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
6: It's all about helping individuals, not just the youth, but also transitioning adults, veterans.
7: Dr. Anna Liebisch is with Jack's USA Partnership, which works to grow business and jobs across Northeast Florida. After her presentation at the Economic Summit yesterday with the Palm Coast Flagler Chamber, I sat down with her to talk specifically about Flagler's workforce.
6: Earn Up is what we call our talent development campaign that has information on all of our targeted and support industries. It's a wealth of information.
7: Liebisch says the larger goal is to make sure people know what careers exist here and how to prepare for them.
6: I see a lot of synergy happening here in Flagler County. The communities that focus on this are the communities that are going to win.
7: From the WNZF Newsroom, I'm Erica Fox.
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10: 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Scattered showers, low to mid-70s overnight tonight. Northeast winds will be light. Showers and thunderstorms Thursday, 78 to 82. Showers Thursday night, low 70s. Spotty showers and thunderstorms Friday, 79 to 83. Showers and storms Saturday. 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

It's Miranda Lambert's Gunpowder and Lead here on Kix Country. And Miranda Lambert just released her 11th studio album called Crisco this past Friday. It's got 12 tracks on it, and it features guest appearances by Ella Langley and Chris Stapleton. You can get that pretty much wherever you get your streaming music, or you can go to her website if you'd like something like a vinyl. All right, little Jason Aldean, now it's Anytime Soon, and we'll take a look at Flagler Afternoon Traffic right after that.

0: 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Want more country?
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4: This traffic update brought to you by Daytona Dodge, Chrysler, Jeep, and Ram, just off I-95 at LPGA in Daytona. Traffic is a little bit slow, 95 southbound through LPGA Boulevard. Also seeing some slowdowns on I-4 headed westbound. We do have an accident, State Road 44 at Kepler Road. 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
8: Hi, my name is Edison. I'm age 10, and I'm in 5th grade at Old Kings Elementary School. I'm involved in activities at my school like art club, writing. I made a school newspaper. In my free time, I like to draw and play my guitar. I've been playing guitar for about 3 years now, and I've been to, I think, more than 10 showcases. My favorite subjects in school are reading and math, because if I want to make a school newspaper, reading is going to have to be a big one. I really want to go to MIT, so that's going to be a big one there. In the future, I hope I am a lawyer. If I could go on a vacation anywhere, I would go to Paris because I want to go see the Eiffel Tower. I want to go to the top of it. I want to thank Mrs. Stacia and the principal from Old Kings, Mrs. Rivera, my mom, my dad, my aunt, my uncle, and my brother. And thank you, Beaver Toyota.
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It's Tim McGraw's Live Like You Were Dying here on Kix. That song actually written by a man named Tim Nichols, who's one of the songwriters that we've had at the Palm Coast Songwriters Festival. That is coming up in April of 2027. So you can go to palmcoastsongwritersfestival.com, get details there. Here's Jelly Roll. It's Hands Up.

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20: Unsettled pattern continues. Scattered showers overnight tonight. Low to mid-70s. A light northeast breeze. Scattered showers and thunderstorms Thursday, 78 to 82. Showers Thursday night, 69 to 73. It'll be partly sunny on Friday. Spotty showers and thunderstorms, especially in the afternoon, 79 to 83. Showers and thunderstorms likely Saturday, 83 to 87. 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

0: It's Morgan Wallen featuring Post Malone. We'll get ready for a ghoulish night of fun. The Hall of Terror at Palm Coast Fire Station 21 is back. That's right. The annual Halloween tradition is going to be happening Friday, October 30th and Saturday, October 31st from 7 to 10 p.m. And again, this is at Palm Coast Fire Station 21, which is right there at 9 Corporate Drive. Going to be a chilling experience inspired by the iconic monsters that have haunted generations. By the way, they are currently seeking volunteers for the event for scare actors, behind the scenes help, production, makeup artist. If you'd like some details on that or maybe want to get involved, head to palmcoast.com/Hall of Terror.
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1: This traffic update brought to you by Daytona Dodge, Chrysler, Jeep, and Ram, just off I-95 at LPGA in Daytona. Continued slowdown southbound 95 through LPGA Boulevard. Heavy traffic in spots along US 1 and US 16. Over on I-4, a bit slow westbound. 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
1: Fox News, I'm Tom Rigotti. Lawyers for the Tennessee woman who survived an execution attempt last week are speaking out after she regained consciousness Tuesday. Fox's Gernal Scott reports.
2: Attorney Randy Spivey said Krista Pike has many health matters still to deal with.
3: A blood clot in one of her arms. She has pneumonia. She is not able to swallow yet, so she has not eaten.
2: But she is awake and aware to a point of what's happened.
1: A judge has ordered all evidence from the botched execution be preserved. President Trump says Russia needs to share more information about a suspected fatal case of the plague.
4: Speaking with reporters in the Oval Office, the president says Russia says the case is very much under control. President Trump also notes he has a call set up with Russian President Vladimir Putin. Today is Putin's birthday.
1: That's Fox's Jared Halperin at the White House. 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
8: 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Scattered showers, low to mid-70s overnight tonight. Northeast winds will be light. Showers and thunderstorms Thursday, 78 to 82. Showers Thursday night, low 70s. Spotty showers and thunderstorms Friday, 79 to 83. Showers and storms Saturday. 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

It's Billy Currington here on Kix. And Billy Currington going to be rolling into Palm Coast in just a couple of days on Friday. That's October 9th. He'll be at the Hammock Beach Golf Resort and Spa as part of Constellation Firk and Friends golf event. The event will actually be going all weekend from the 9th to the 11th. Billy Currington going to be performing on a Friday night. Kix going to be out there as well. You can stop by the lodge and say hello. If you'd like some more details on the event or the concert, you can go to Constellation Firk. That's F-U-R-Y-K. Constellation Firk and Friends.com.

0: up? I'm Chris Jansen. 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
3: Spire Motorsports confirmed the rumors today. Casey Kane is returning to NASCAR competition to drive the organization's number 77 Silverado full-time in what will be the NASCAR FedEx Freight Truck Series in 2027. The 46-year-old from Enumclaw, Washington, stepped away from Cup Series competition due to health issues in 2018. Kane's record in the Truck Series is nothing short of miraculous. In six starts over five different seasons, he captured five victories. The winner of eight Cup events in 216 races over 17 years, Kane was honored as one of NASCAR's 75 greatest drivers in 2023. I'm Susie Armstrong. This is NASCAR Today on the Motor Racing Network.
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0: Bayou. 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The City of Palm Coast and Advent Health Foundation are hosting the Party in Pink Zumbathon. That's going to be Saturday, October 10th at the Palm Coast Community Center. The event going to be bringing the community together for a fun, high-energy morning of Zumba and raising funds to support breast cancer care and services. It's going to be 9 a.m. to noon, just $20 per participant. 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
1: He's a ranch hand in a pinch, man. 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A cast iron skillet swinging lid flipper.

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1: Kids Country Weather.
2: Unsettled pattern continues. Scattered showers overnight tonight. Low to mid-70s. A light northeast breeze. Scattered showers and thunderstorms Thursday, 78 to 82. Showers Thursday night, 69 to 73. It'll be partly sunny on Friday. Spotty showers and thunderstorms, especially in the afternoon, 79 to 83. Showers and thunderstorms likely Saturday, 83 to 87. 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

little sangria. Blake Shelton here on Kix Country 98.7 as we wrap up this Wednesday, the 7th of October. I'm Candy. Thanks for joining me. Be back with you again tomorrow. Don't forget, Backstage Country coming up next. Lee Bryce is your host this week. Gonna leave you with Chris Young. I didn't come here to leave. You know, as I leave. Have a great night. I'll talk to you tomorrow here on Kix.

0: Kicks Country, 98.7.
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2: Hey, Backstage Country. I'm John Chombi, subbing for new mama Elena. It's been a fun week so far on Backstage Country. Thanks to our host, Lee Bryce. Are you ready to get this rolling?
3: Daggum right, John. Today's going to be huge. I can feel it. We got plenty of country music lined up, including a cut from my new album, Sunriser. Lots of stories, talking about my tour, family, home life, a whole lot more.
2: Awesome. I suggest you keep it right here because it's all coming up with Lee Bryce on Backstage Country.

0: John Ciambi in for Elena this week. Host this week is Lee Brice on Backstage Country. And not only have you been recording and touring, but you are, like a lot of peers in your business, an entrepreneur. Give us the lowdown on this Dolce Vita tequila and Loud Lemon. And then let me know if there's anything else in the works.
1: Well, I have, you know, music is what I get to do for a living, you know, and we do work hard at it. You know, we call it a job, but I mean, if you get to have a job that you love this much, it's, you really don't work a day in your life. But I also, you know, still got to look out for my future and stuff. And I've always loved to do different things. You know, I mean, I've got a couple of companies and things that I've been involved in, Dolce Vita, American Born Whiskey, and some of that stuff. These partners came to us. They're like, man, this kind of fits your brand right now. And they were just cool dudes that wanted to start something fun. And it's always, any sponsorship or anything I've ever done has always had to be organic. It's always had to fit who I am. I can't just go do something that I don't believe in, you know? And so they just were good people trying to do some cool stuff with a good brand. And then I've got some other things that I'm a part of. I've got a camo company coming out called Hidden. And I'm so shocked
0: that you have a camo.
1: Oh, yeah. Well, I'm just so excited about it because I get to go make it exactly how I want to make it. Put the pockets where I want to make it. I can make it waterproof. I can put the hood a little different. You know, I can make the boots and I can design it. So we really have had a lot of fun with that. And as far as, you know, saying entrepreneur, I don't know, I've got a few of those things like that in there, but it really is just truthfully me wanting to do other parts of things that I love, you know, whether it be hunting or fishing or, you know, going and getting my hands in some business opportunities. I think it's fun to kind of have another part of my life other than just the music business.
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28: 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Scattered showers, low to mid-70s overnight tonight. Northeast winds will be light. Showers and thunderstorms Thursday, 78 to 82. Showers Thursday night, low 70s. Spotty showers and thunderstorms Friday, 79 to 83. Showers and storms Saturday. 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

Hey, y'all, it's Lee Bryce. Stick around, because we are going to share some new music that you are going to love. The Backstage Breakout single is coming your way in just a few on Backstage Country.

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0: John Chambi sitting in for Elena, the new mama, here on Backstage Country. We're with our host this week, Lee Bryce. Well, let's go back to the beginning of your career real quick.
1: I don't know if I can remember all the way back there.
0: No, I can remember that. Just don't ask me what I had for breakfast.
1: Yeah.
0: I think the thing that a lot of people might not know about you, that before you were known, you wrote a number one song for Garth Brooks.
1: Oh,
0: I remember witnessing that. I remember seeing that happen. And more than a memory. Mm-hmm. And just the fact that this is when everybody got to know who Lee Bryce was. At that time, She Ain't Right was your first single. Mm-hmm. It was just out.
2: Yep.
0: And things were just starting to cook a little bit. Yep. But now all of a sudden, who's this Lee Bryce guy? Mm-hmm. Well, he wrote More Than a Memory.
1: So right there in that time zone you're talking about, you know, first single coming out. I'm on the road visiting every radio station in the whole country, you know, over a 11, 12-week period. And I also had written a bunch of other songs, and I had a couple of them that were really special to me that were going to be my maybe next single, my next single. But when you get a call from like one of your biggest musical heroes and the biggest artist in the world, and he wants to record a song that you wrote, and you're, you know, 23 years old, it's like, yeah, duh. And so all of a sudden, this happens. Garth calls me. He records a song. He puts it out. It debuts at number one. And then there you go. I'm on this. Now I'm on the same radio tour, meeting radio people for the first time, trying to get my name out there, trying to get to know them. And then now they're going, hey, so whoa, you wrote this? I'm like, so that's a pretty good foot in the door to be able to start out a career.
0: I would say so. Wow.
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3: Unsettled pattern continues. Scattered showers overnight tonight. Low to mid-70s. A light northeast breeze. Scattered showers and thunderstorms Thursday, 78 to 82. Showers Thursday night, 69 to 73. It'll be partly sunny on Friday. Spotty showers and thunderstorms, especially in the afternoon, 79 to 83. Showers and thunderstorms likely Saturday, 83 to 87. 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
4: I don't know if you were looking at me or not. 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